0: fucking stomach in the course of 30 miles an hour, I'll put it that way.
1: One, two miles an hour, not too long.

0: share that with your friends from the
1: Oh, that's so cool.
0: But it's just a good way to get to know people.
1: Yeah.

0: Oh no, I went down there, but I didn't hear that.
1: Oh, he's probably singing.
0: Yeah.
1: Want me to point it out to you?
0: No, I gotta go home.